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1: I'm Kathleen Maloney. Iran fires missiles at Israel today in retaliation for an Israeli attack on Beirut. Fox's Trey Yingst has President Trump's reaction.
2: The president told me it's certainly not going to help negotiations. He went on to say, what I would suggest to Iran, you've shot your missiles, that's enough. Get back to the table and make a deal.
1: The president urging Israel not to strike back at Iran. President Trump plans to attend the basketball playoff game at Madison Square Garden in New York Monday night. Security will be tight.
3: Fans should expect enhanced security measures when entering Madison Square Garden, including TSA-style screening procedures. Guests are strongly encouraged to arrive at least 2 hours before tip-off.
1: Fox's C.B. Cotton says there will also be an increased police presence. 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

Ellen Langley getting help from Morgan Wallen. It's called I Can't Love You Anymore. My name is John Glenn. Thank you for joining us this weekend. I hope you're getting in some relaxation, some enjoyment. Thank you for spending a little bit of your time with us. Scotty McCreary, Lauren Elena's latest after the new artist Vincent Mason.

0: Lauren Elena getting help from Chase Matthew. It's called All My Exes. With the weather getting warmer, then it's summertime. We're 2 weeks away from the official start of summer. That means we're going to be going to a lot of garage sales, a lot of yard sales. Here's a fun fact for you. 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

0: enough. John Party with boots off. Let's check some entertainment history for the 7th of June. When it comes to our favorite movies, The Goonies made its theatrical debut on this day, 1985. Don't Tell Mom the Babysitter's Dead, starring Christina Applegate. It premiered on this day, 1991. The Rock with Nicolas Cage and Sean Connery. It premiered the 7th of June, 1996. And exactly 1 year later, Face Off with Nicolas Cage and John Travolta debuted in 97. The Purge, it debuted the 7th of June, 2013. That's entertainment history for today.
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1: I'm Carmen Roberts. Iran unleashes a barrage of missiles against Israel in a sudden escalation of the conflict. Fox's Trey Yingst watched from Tel Aviv and then spoke to President Trump.
2: The president told me it's certainly not going to help negotiations. The president indicated that ultimately he felt things were very close to an agreement. He said Monday, Tuesday, or Wednesday of this coming week, and now this.
1: President Trump says he has a message for Iran. You fired your missiles, now get back to the table and make a deal. Italy's Coast Guard says a patrol boat recovered the bodies of 10 people after a fishing vessel rescued 48 migrants from a boat from Libya that capsized in Malta. And 24 Broadway shows hope to nab at least one award at the Tonys tonight in New York City. 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
1: Josh Ross with Hate How You Look. My name is John Glenn, and I just want to say thank you for being here. I am cherishing the moments that you're spending with me. Montgomery Gentry, Dustin Lynch after the duo Low Cash. This is Hometown Home from Chris and Preston.

0: drunk.
1: Dustin Lynch with Easy to Love. Ella Langley's brand new one, Be Her, is coming up here in just a moment. Now, it was back in 2018 that the U.S. Postal Service released a batch of 12 million Mr. Rogers stamps, and those stamps sold out within weeks. They just released another batch of Mr. Rogers stamps. Those were released here just this week, so if you need to get some more forever stamps and you're a fan of Mr. Rogers, you should pick some of those up at your local post office.
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Let's check some birthdays for the 7th of June. Dave Navarro from the Red Hot Chili Peppers is celebrating. So is Liam Neeson from Taken, Emily Ratajkowski from Gone Girl, NBA legend Allen Iverson, ladies' man Tom Jones.

0: Survival man Bear Grylls. Michael Cera starred in Superbad. Mike Pence is the former vice president. Mick Foley from the WWE. From Saturday Night Live fame, Bill Hader. Christian McCaffrey, Carl Urban from The Boys also celebrating. If it's your special day today, happy birthday. I hope all your birthday wishes come true this weekend.
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0: New music from Tyler Hubbard. It's called Land. Let us know what you think of that one. Spoiler alert, Florida Georgia Line got back together for the CMA Fest that's happening in Nashville this weekend. Now, that televised special, CMA Fest, will be on the 25th of June, hosted by country star Riley Green and the Good Morning America hostess, Laura Spencer. That's her. She does the thrifting show. I love that show. Anyway, Laura Spencer, Riley Green will host this TV special called CMA Fest coming up the 25th of June. And I'm pretty sure they'll have one of those highlights where Florida Georgia Line is back together again.
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1: The president told me it's certainly not going to help negotiations. He went on to say, what I would suggest to Iran, you've shot your missiles, that's enough. 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
0: The president also urging Israel not to strike back at Iran. 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

Megan Maroney with 6 months later. My name is John Glenn. Thank you for joining me. I'm trying to make this weekend shine with an hour full of great country music. George Burge, Sarah Evans after Morgan Wallen.

0: Froggy.
1: George Burge, it's called Ride, Ride, Ride. Sam Hunt will do some cruising real slow later this hour. Oh, man, some research. Oh, this is not good for me. Men who complete 40 or more push-ups. If you can do 40 or more push-ups in one session, drop and give me 50. You could do that. You have a 96% lower rate of cardiovascular events over the course of the next 10 years compared to men like myself who can only manage 10 or less in a session.
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0: It's the collaboration called MacArthur. You see, Tim McGraw portrays John MacArthur. Eric Church is Junior MacArthur. Hardy is Jones MacArthur. And then Morgan Wallen is Hunter MacArthur. Four generations in one song. What a great collaboration. Luke Combs and Joe Nichols. Emmy Moyen is a brand new artist out of Mississippi. Her new tune is called Prayer Request. 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

0: The new artist, Emmy Moyen, her brand new song is called Prayer Requests. Well, it's summertime. That means it's watermelon season. To pick the best melon, look for a dried or brown stem, not a green stem. If you look at that field spot on the belly of the melon, it should be buttery yellow, not white. And look for webbing or warts on the watermelon. That means those are sugar spots, and that is good to find a nice sweet watermelon.
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1: I'm Ted Linder. Iran firing missiles at Israel Sunday in retaliation for an Israeli attack on Beirut. Fox's Trey Yingst with President Trump's reaction.
2: The president told me it's certainly not going to help negotiations. He went on to say, what I would suggest to Iran, you shot your missiles, that's enough. Get back to the table and make a deal.
1: However, a short while ago, the Israeli Air Force struck military targets belonging to the Iranian regime in western and central Iran. And six people stabbed in New York City at Penn Station on Sunday night, one seriously hurt. This a day before President Trump attends the basketball playoffs at Madison Square Garden upstairs.
3: Fans should expect enhanced security measures when entering Madison Square Garden, including TSA-style screening procedures. Guests are strongly encouraged to arrive at least 2 hours before tip-off.
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Jordan Davis would turn this truck around, making your weekend sound just a little bit better with all this country music. Zach John King and Dustin Lynch after Jason Aldean.

0: Zach John King. It's called Get to Drinking. Brand new music from that brand new artist. Bad news, if you love drinking beer may make us more attractive to mosquitoes. They're drawn to the carbon dioxide we exhale, along with our body heat and our natural odors that our skin produces. Research suggests beer consumption increases how appealing and how tasty we are to mosquitoes. In my opinion, it's worth the risk.
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0: New music from Ashley Cook. Her new CD, Ashley Cook, will be in our hands this August. My name is John Glenn. Now, according to AAA, the national average for gas prices per gallon is now $4.26. It does make the budgets really tight, but if you do plan on making any kind of travel plans this summer, it's possible. Just kind of look at other things like those fancy coffee drinks that we enjoy each and every morning. Make a few sacrifices to make that family trip possible.
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0: the duo Low Cash. That is a brand new track from them called Wrong Hearts. My name is John Glenn. Thank you for joining me this weekend. We got 5 Mondays to get through to another weekend. We'll get through it together.
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1: I'm Sue Guzman. Israel is launching airstrikes into western Iran in response to missile fires Sunday. Fox's Trey Yanks tells us it came after President Trump urged Israel to hold its fire.
2: The president told me it's certainly not going to help negotiations. He went on to say, what I would suggest to Iran, you shot your missiles, that's enough. Get back to the table and make a deal.
1: Saudi Arabia sounding missile alert sirens Monday morning in an area home to an airbase that hosts U.S. forces. Six people stabbed at New York's Penn Station tonight. One seriously hurt. This is a day before President Trump attends the basketball playoffs at Madison Square Garden.
3: Fans should expect enhanced security measures when entering Madison Square Garden, including TSA-style screening procedures. Guests are strongly encouraged to arrive at least 2 hours before tip-off.
1: And Fox's Evie Cotton reporting. 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

this pickle jar up all night. It's Katie and Scott here coming to you from Music City. Lots of great music for you tonight. And how about we kick it off with the latest from Luke Combs? This is Be By You. It's Pickle Jar up

0: Stephen Wilson Jr. right there is Pickle Jar Up All Night. You know, one of Stephen's best friends in country music is Eric Church. We were curious how they met.
1: Well, me and Eric met at Red Rocks for the first time, really. He was so, like, kind and thoughtful and just awesome to have us open three nights at his residency at Red Rocks. So we got to do all three nights. And so that's where we met and kind of hit it off. And yeah, he seemed to like us enough to have us come do it again. And I was like, say when, anytime. And yeah, so we're really proud and honored to be on that stage again with him.
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It's Katie and Scott letting the music roll. Jason Aldean, and it's just loud. This is a loud song. Do you agree? It's Don't Tell on Me. It's Pickle Jar up all night.

0: It's Pickle Jar up all night. We'd love to keep you guys in the know on cool tours coming up. This might be one of my favorites I've heard about in a long time. Clint Black is going on the road with Midland.
1: Oh, I would love that.
0: I know. Clint's like one of my favorite 90s artists. Yep. And of course, Midland has that whole 90s country sound. Oh, now, yeah. It's only like a 8-city trek, so it's not huge. It's going to begin October 8th in Charlotte. They're going to go to Indianapolis and Louisville. And then it wraps up in Virginia October 24th. Tickets are on sale now. That's a good show. Trust me.
1: Are they playing here?
0: No.
1: What's the closest to here?
0: Probably Louisville.
1: All right. Road trip!
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0: Bomb pickle jar up all night. It is time for... I feel good.
1: Help me somebody.
0: Well, this one-year beagle mix named Pete, now the story starts out a little scary. He got separated from his owner in New York City.
2: I would die.
0: Yes, after his leash broke during a walk. In New York, you don't want to lose your dog in New York. That's tough, right? All the cars and everything. So all alone, Pete actually ran a mile to his doggy daycare. He knew exactly where to go.
2: That's cool, though.
0: Yes, because this is part of his routine. So the place is called Pooch Play and Stay. And they're just there minding their own business. And all of a sudden, Pete's at the door, like bouncing around at the door all by himself, like, let me in, let me in. So anyway, Pete is safe and sound. They brought him in. He was a little dirty, so they had to give him a bath. But luckily, he was reunited with his owner and came right back the next day for doggy daycare.
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0: Pickle Jar up all night. It's Katie and Scott with Hudson Westbrook. It's Painted You Pretty on Pickle Jar up all night.
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1: News. I'm Ted Linder. Iran firing missiles at Israel Sunday in retaliation for an Israeli attack on Beirut. Fox's Trey Yingst with more from President Trump.
2: The president told me it's certainly not going to help negotiations. He went on to say, what I would suggest to Iran, you shot your missiles, that's enough. Get back to the table and make a deal.
1: A short while ago, the Israeli Air Force striking military targets belonging to the Iranian regime in western and central Iran. Multiple people reportedly killed, others injured following a 7.8 magnitude earthquake that shook part of the southern Philippines early on Monday. Tsunami warnings were also issued. Power outages reported. People urged to get to higher ground. The epicenter of the tremor, with a depth of 6.2 miles, it struck about 8 miles southwest of General Santos City. 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

this pickle jar up all night. Thanks for staying up late with us. We have so much good music on the way, including Haley Witters, Dylan Scott. Right now, it is Ashley Cook. The hell you are. It's Pickle Jar up all night.

0: It's Katie and Scott. Now, Katie, we've worked in offices where someone will heat up something in the microwave and it stinks.
1: Yeah, it happens.
0: Listen, okay, I get it. Popcorn, mm-hmm. we get those things. Fish. Mm. This is one. A cop used an office microwave to heat up fish. A detective who worked in the same building drew his weapon and pointed it at him because of the odor-producing officer. Now, I don't understand this. Now, I will retract the names and stuff, but they said this is something that this guy had done before, like joking around, but the guy he pulled the gun on didn't think it was funny, and it's not. He pointed and presented a firearm at a person, which is a felony. He was booked, and apparently that's something he's done once before, and they've identified several policy violations. He ended up losing his job.
1: I can see why.
0: Overfish.
1: I have one question.
0: Okay.
1: What kind of fish?
0: Oh, I'm sure it's fish sticks, but those stink.
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0: ain't done.
1: Loving his voice. That is Atlas, Devil Ain't Done. Thanks for hanging out with Scott and I here on Pickle Jar Up All Night. Right now it is Luke Combs, Sleepless in a Hotel Room.

0: It's Pickle Jar up all night. Katie and Scott here. Okay, I was reading that over half of Americans think that these automatic updates on your phone are not cool.
1: I had one last night.
0: Did you? Did you end up, did you wake up and you're like, oh, great, I have a Mahjong app on my phone that I didn't ask for.
1: Or another game of solitaire
0: I don't really need.
1: Yeah.
0: No, they're lame. And I mean, I get it for security. I'm not stupid. But there's something that always makes me angry after the update.
1: They move things.
0: Yeah.
1: You know, listen, I'm an old man. Get off my yard, stay off my grass, and don't move things. Don't move my messaging around.
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0: Riley Green, you know, his Cowboy As It Gets tour extension is going to be with Randy Houser. That is going to kick off September 10th in Denver, and that's running all the way through December 10th in Vegas. Wonder if it'll get extended yet again.
1: Maybe so. Man, Randy Houser, still one of the best voices in Nashville.
0: He's incredible.
1: I will say that till the day I die.
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1: News. I'm Sue Gossman. Fighting escalating between Israel and Iran. Israel's military warning the public a second wave of Iranian missiles was targeting the country and urged them to seek shelter. Fox's Trey Yanks tells us that after the first attacks by Iran, President Trump had urged Israel to hold its fire.
2: The president told me it's certainly not going to help negotiations. He went on to say, what I would suggest to Iran, you shot your missiles, that's enough. Get back to the table and make a deal.
1: Six people stabbed at New York's Penn Station. One seriously hurt. This a day before President Trump attends the basketball playoffs at Madison Square Garden.
3: Fans should expect enhanced security measures when entering Madison Square Garden, including TSA-style screening procedures.

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0: Chance Pickle Jar up all night. We've got Megan Maroney on the way, some Eric Church, and right now we have Vincent Mason. And speaking of Vincent, he is dating Stella Lefty.
1: He is?
0: Yes, and coming up in less than 10, we're going to play Stella's song, Boston. Talk about an earworm.
1: Oh.
0: Already addicted. All right, here's Vincent right now. It's Wish You Well, Pickle Jar, up all night.

Late Night Secret is out. It's Pickle Jar up all night. Katie Cook and Scott Gaines are pulling back the curtain on the music, the artists, and all the Nashville news. Get the real scoop and connection. Stay plugged in with Pickle Jar up all night.

Megan Maroney, that is medicine. We promised you earlier. All right, you've been waiting. Everybody is streaming this song. It is so incredibly popular right now. Stella Lefty, here's the whole thing. It is Boston. It's on Pickle Jar, Up All Night. On a

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Pickle Jar up all night. It's Katie and Scott. One of my favorite Kane Brown songs, and it's just one of those earworms. You just keep listening, and you just keep loving it. It's

0: That's Lucas Leon, the crazy kind. He's our Pickle Jar Spotlight artist. He's just 18 years old, just graduated high school.
1: Just a kid, just a kid.
0: I was just reading, though, how many young people, after they turn 18, they move out, end up having to move back in with their parents.
1: Right, right.
0: And it's just because things are different now. I mean, nobody can afford that first house, and rents have gone crazy. I am actually getting ready to renovate our detached garage into an apartment for my daughter to live in, because it is so hard to save up for your first house right now.
1: It's crazy. It's dumb. And really think about this. If you have to survive, and let's say you're doing this by yourself, you have to come up with all your utilities, and you think about all the deposits and all the things, it makes more sense. And if you have to move home, a lot of kids do it.
0: Yeah, and there's not as much stigma with it anymore. Do what you got to do. Save your money up.
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The night is young, and so are the hits. Pickle Jar Up All Night is on. Katie Cook, Scott Gaines, and all the Nashville news. Don't sleep on this. It's Pickle Jar Up All Night.

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0: It's Pickle Jar up all night. Any of you out there on Tinder and looking to spruce up your bio to get the perfect match? We have some really good suggestions here. Right. I like this. Passport always within reach.
1: Oh,
0: ooh, that sounds
1: willing
0: exciting.
1: To travel. Okay.
0: Not from a family that runs 5Ks on holidays.
1: No. That's the one thing you do. Investigate, because you find out, what do you do on Thanksgiving morning? Because if you know they turkey trot, that is not for you.
0: Mm-hmm.
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0: all night. It's Katie and Scott. Well, we just got done with CMA Music Fest here in Nashville. What are some of the craziest things that you're asked to sign, Ashley McBride?
1: A baby. They brought me a baby early in my career in Wichita, Kansas. And this guy said, "Will you sign my baby? She's 5 months old." And I said, "I'm sorry, on her person?" He said, "Yeah." And I said, "Hey, can I just, I'll write on her onesie. I don't..."

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1: News. I'm Ted Linder. Six people stabbed in New York City at Penn Station Sunday night. One seriously hurt. This a day before President Trump attends the basketball playoffs upstairs at Madison Square Garden.
2: Fans should expect enhanced security measures when entering Madison Square Garden, including TSA-style screening procedures. Guests are strongly encouraged to arrive at least 2 hours before tip-off.
1: Fox's CB Cotton. Iran firing missiles at Israel Sunday in retaliation for an Israeli attack on Beirut. Fox's Trey Yingst with more on President Trump's reaction.
3: The president told me it's certainly not going to help negotiations. He went on to say, what I would suggest to Iran, you shot your missiles, that's enough. 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
1: The Israeli Air Force responding by striking military targets belonging to the Iranian regime. And the 79th Annual Tony Awards held at Radio City, New York City, Schmigadoon wins for Best Musical. 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

In a Spickle Jar, Up All Night, and on the way we have Jackson Dean, Thomas Rhett, and Jordan Davis with my favorite, Ain't a Bad Life. I'm loving this one, too. This is Kevin Powers with Shaboozy. This is Move On. It's Spickle Jar, Up All Night.

0: That is Jackson Dean right there. We're wondering if he got married. He's posted some really pretty pictures
1: right.
0: by the ocean. And he did say he would just elope.
1: They're eloping. Yeah. They said there wasn't going to be a formal wedding. They were going to elope with their parents.
0: I don't blame them. Listen, I was reading the average wedding now in the U.S. costs $38,000.
1: No, it doesn't, because it wouldn't happen.
0: And if you're in a really expensive city like New York, where event space is at a premium, you could easily spend $100,000. Listen, we got three kids. I'm like, can I just send your butt to Vegas to that Elvis Chapel, please?
1: Amen.
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1: The more I hear that song, the more I love it. Jacob Hackworth, What Took You So Long? It's Pickle Jar up all night. And Riley Green, supposedly this is a...

0: Megan Maroney, she is out on her Cloud 9 tour. It is officially underway. She'll be in Atlanta tonight, I believe. Honestly, all the posts I'm seeing, this is one of the biggest tours of the year. People are going nuts.
1: The 18-wheelers are pink.
0: I haven't seen
1: them around town yet, but you know they're going to pop up somewhere. But yeah, the trucks are pink.
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0: from the Max Reach I.O. studio in Nashville, Tennessee, with Katie Cook and Scott Gaines.
1: Pickle jar up all night. Uber has released its unique lost and found list. Right. I mean, of course, there's tons of phones and wallets and all the usual, but they released the top 10 weirdest things. Gold mouth grills. Ew, I wouldn't want to pick those up.
2: Why would you take it out?
1: I know. Oxygen tank. Somebody's going to need that.
2: Yeah.
1: Ankle monitor. How'd you get it off? This is weird. George Washington's hospital discharge papers. And this is the weirdest. Dentures with just two teeth. Ooh, what if they were George Washington's teeth? Didn't he have wooden teeth?
2: Supposedly. They said that actually that came out later. They were actually human teeth.
1: Ugh.
2: They were other people's teeth. Uh-huh. He wore other people's teeth.
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1: News. I'm Sue Guzman. Israel and Iran trading fire early Monday in retaliatory strikes, raising concern about a widening Middle Eastern conflict. This announcement notifying people on board an airplane as they landed in Israel.
2: Missiles are coming here. We need to get off this airplane.
1: Six people injured in a stabbing at New York's Penn Station Sunday. This coming a day before President Trump attends the basketball playoffs at Madison Square Garden.
3: Fans should expect enhanced security measures when entering Madison Square Garden, including TSA-style screening procedures. Guests are strongly encouraged to arrive at least 2 hours before tip-off.
1: Fox's C.B. Cotton, 12 people dead, 200 injured after a 7.8 magnitude earthquake struck the southern Philippines. And the 79th annual Tony Awards held at Radio City Music Hall in New York City Sunday. Megadoon taking home the Tony for Best New Musical. 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
1: We are Northwest Tennessee's Froggy.

It is Pickle Jar Up All Night. It's Katie and Scott here. Thanks for staying up so late with us and having your radio on. We appreciate you. On the way, we got Jackson Dean, some Kelsey Ballerini. Right now, it's Bailey Zimmerman and Luke Combs. It's Backup Plan. Pickle Jar Up All Night.

0: It is Pickle Jar up all night. For those of us that stay up all night, we tend to sleep half the day. But we have to remember, according to the Cleveland Clinic, we really do need some sunshine. It's the, you know, biggest source of vitamin D.
1: Yes.
0: Now, obviously, they're saying be smart, have sunscreen on. But they say the main thing to do is talk to your own doctor about what a healthy level of sun exposure is. Because we don't want anyone getting skin cancer. But you can't totally hide from the sun. And vitamin D is so important just for your overall health and also your brain, like your mood.
1: Absolutely. I have to take vitamin D supplements because I can't get out in the sun. I'm skin cancer patient, and I get it. But you just have to be very careful. And listen, our age, if you think about that, we went to tanning beds.
0: Oh.
1: Yeah, we lived in a tanning bed. We were outside.
0: You put baby oil on.
1: Yeah.
0: Stupid.
1: Yeah, and that's why we're paying for the skin issues that I have now, because that's what we did. 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

0: It's Megan on Pickle Jar up all night. Next up, we got Riley Green. You notice how they seem to be writing songs about each other?
1: Yeah, but he says it was just an accident. It was, I don't buy it either.
0: I don't buy it. It's Riley right now. Change My Mind. Pickle Jar up all night.
2: If you showed up, I wouldn't let you in.

0: It is Pickle Jar up all night. The Recording Industry Association of America has recognized Garth Brooks' achievements because, you know, he has had 10 albums certified diamond.
1: Oh,
0: that is 10 million units.
1: That's crazy. And that's when they sold real stuff.
0: I know. So, yeah, the RIAA, they have honored Garth with the Artist of a Lifetime Award. But, you know, Garth gives all the credit to country radio, says it's not about numbers. It's about the music. 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It introduced me to the world's biggest, best, and most loyal audience, the country music audience. Amen, Garth.
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0: Pickle Jar up all night. It's Katie and Scott. Well, we are in the midst of getting, well, it's almost summertime. And if you're going to be out at the lake or you're outside, you need to know if you're hydrated. And sometimes the kids get away from you and you don't realize, you know, think, oh, well, they're getting watermelons. And but here's the thing. You get out in the sun and you're drinking all the soda. 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You're sluggish. You're fatigued. Brain fog, confusion. I already have that, and I'm not even outside. But you feel thirsty, dry mouth, headaches, lightheadedness, irritability. This is still all me. Constipation. Oh, then there it is. Skin tinting. Now, you know what that is, where you pinch your skin and you pull it up, and then if it pops right back, you're hydrated.
1: Yeah, like they do with the vet.
0: With the dog.
1: Yeah.
0: The nape of the neck, you pull it up, and if it drops real slow, yeah, same thing. Keep an eye on the kids. That's the big part.
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0: Every time I hear that song, it makes me want to put my roller skates on, some bell bottoms, hit the roller rink. I'm just saying. All right, it's Hudson Westbrook now. Painted You Pretty on Pickle Jar, up all night.
1: It's a couple skate. Now, everybody skate the other direction.

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1: News. I'm Ted Linder. Iran firing missiles at Israel Sunday in retaliation for an Israeli attack on Beirut. Fox's Trey Yingst with more on President Trump's reaction.
2: The president told me it's certainly not going to help negotiations. 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
1: The Israeli Air Force responding by striking military targets belonging to the Iranian regime in western and central Iran. 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
3: 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Schmigadoon!
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0: It's Pickle Jar up all night. It's Katie and Scott here. You know, Zach Top is out on tour. He'll be touring like all the way through November right now.
1: Right. Oh,
0: probably
1: yes.
0: Will add even more dates. But I love, you know, because he is such a like 90s country fan. He really respects the older artists. He's got Marty Stewart out on the road.
1: I know.
0: With him.
1: It, think about this. Marty Stewart, he knows this is how you're going to get yourself in front of a bunch of eyeballs. Do a Zach Top show.
0: Absolutely. But you know, Zach Top is going, I can't believe Marty Stewart is opening for me, because you know he grew up just worshiping that man.
1: Oh, yeah.
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0: 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Have you heard that Dunkin' Donuts is going pink for summer? Listen to that. Okay, my mouth is watering. Ultimate pink daydream refresher.
1: Okay.
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0: Old Foam Strawberry Cloud Matcha. But you know what this makes me think of is why is Megan Maroney not the spokesperson for Dunkin' this summer?
1: Sense.
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0: Pickle Jar up all night. It's Katie and Scott. That's Matt Cooper and Highs and Lows. He will be our guest in studio Friday night. And we'll probably get him to sing as well.
1: I hope so.

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Brad's Pickle Jar up all night. And yep, we've been up all night. Thank you for keeping us company. Scott and I are ready for a little shut eye, but we will be back here again tomorrow night. 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
1: News. I'm Sue Guzman. Sirens sounding in Israel as Iran launched a barrage of attacks early Monday, raising concerns about a widening Middle Eastern conflict. This announcement notifying people on board an airplane as it landed earlier in Israel.
2: Missiles are coming here. We need to get off this airplane.
1: Six people injured in a stabbing at New York's Penn Station. Suspect was taken into custody at the scene. Person suffered serious injuries. So far, no word on the motive. 19 people dead, 200 injured after a 7.8 magnitude earthquake struck the southern Philippines, many buildings collapsing. The 79th annual Tony Awards held at Radio City Music Hall in New York Sunday night. Schmigadoon taking home the Tony for Best New Musical. 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
0: We are Northwest Tennessee's Froggy.

Luke Combs, that is Be By You. A nonprofit wiped out $6 million in medical debt for 97,000 Connecticut residents. And listen, there was a lot of people around there with unpaid hospital bills. And listen, Connecticut's not a poor state. $6.5 million were unpaid of hospital bills, and Undue Medical Debt is the name of the nonprofit. And they picked it all up, took care of every bit of it. And that makes people feel good. That is, medical debt is probably one of the number one things that causes people a lot of issue. And yes, it can report back to your credit. And yes, it can cause some issues. So

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0: Ashley Cook. That is called The Hell You Are. Well, as you know, she grew up in Florida, got a brand new album coming out in August. And my guess was she's pretty much a summer person. Am I right?
1: I'm a big water girl. 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

0: Luke Bryan, Country and She Knows It. Now, if you love to plan your vacations around Crash My Playa, you know, he does that in Mexico every January. So it's January 13th through the 16th. This is for 2027. Of course, he headlines every year. Luke Bryan, Thomas Rhett, Hardy, and then Dustin Lynch will have his pool party. You're going to have Brothers Osborne, Gavin Adcock, Brett Young, Avery Anna, Drew Baldridge, Emily Ann Roberts, Lainey Gardner. It looks like it's going to be kind of fun. So if that's what you like to do and you want to plan your trip, I would start planning now.
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1: News. I'm CJ Papa. President Trump earlier on Truth Social posting, Israel and Iran must immediately stop shooting. This after the two enemies traded fire.
2: More explosions rocked the Iranian capital of Tehran as the Israelis are going on the offensive after they came under a significant Iranian ballistic missile attack overnight. This all started yesterday afternoon when the IDF struck the Lebanese capital of Beirut.
1: Fox's Trey Inks in Tel Aviv. Former reality TV star, Republican candidate for mayor in L.A., Spencer Pratt, falls to third place. Right now, he would miss out on the November runoff.
3: Mayor Karen Bass still leads the pack, but progressive city councilwoman Nithya Raman, she's racking up votes as thousands that have come in the last several days have gone to her.
1: That's Fox's Anita Vogel reporting. Major earthquake rocks the southern Philippines. At least 32 people are dead. 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

Ella Langley and some dude named Morgan Wallen. I can't love you anymore. What's going on? It's Scott Gaines. Let's get this day going. Stella Lefty, have you heard her new song, Boston? Man, she shut down the street in Nashville at CMA Music Fest. People wanted to see her. She's going to make big things. Blake Shelton on the way in just a second. Sam Hunt gets us going. It's Country House. Good.

0: Stella Lefty is her name. That song is called Boston. Now, this was her very first CMA Music Fest over this past weekend. She literally shut down one of the performance stages that she was on. And she performed quite a few places, but they literally could not put any more people in that area. She was right in front of Bridgestone Arena, and it's right there on Broadway. They could not put any more people there. It's amazing to see what this girl is doing. Listen to her music wherever you find your music. And I mean, everybody finds her music in different places. Go listen to her. She dates Vincent Mason, who's also an artist, and they do a lot of songs together too. So yeah, go check them out.
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0: Lauren Elena and Chase Matthew, that's all my exes. There's a place in Pennsylvania called Nobles Amusement Park that does not charge an admission fee. And isn't that crazy, though? It's going to turn 100 this year, and they're sticking to their no entrance fee model. They said that they had to pinky swear that they would never charge an admission fee when they actually bought the property. They now have 60 rides, 38 food stands, 24 games, and a water slide. Quarter mile down the road, they have an 18-hole golf course complete with a bar and a tavern. And they are the largest free admission park in the United States. That is going to require me to go and check it out.
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0: coming back.
1: So did you see this guy try to jump on the floor? This was last Thursday during game one of the NBA Finals. He tried to take a selfie with one of the San Antonio players. He got plowed into by a female security guard, and she knocked him on his butt. I guarantee you, he was seeing cartoon birds. She knocked him down. And, of course, the NBA didn't disclose specifics of how they got there, but they did jump on the court, which means, I mean, the kids, and that's what they were just trying to get a picture. The problem is they both received a lifetime ban from any NBA game for the rest of their lives. I don't think it's worth all that.
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0: My name is London, and I am in kindergarten, and my name is London Bakai Davis. Our president leads us to life and nice days in America, and truly faithful for which we stand, one nation and God, indivisible, liberty and justice for all.
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2: News. I'm Gianna Gelosi. Israel and Iran trading fire overnight, testing the already fragile ceasefire with the most strikes we've seen in months.
3: More explosions rocked the Iranian capital of Tehran as the Israelis are going on the offensive after they came under a significant Iranian ballistic missile attack overnight. This all started yesterday afternoon when the IDF struck the Lebanese capital of Beirut.
2: That's Fox's Trey Yinks in Tel Aviv. President Trump posted a Truth Social moments ago saying Israel and Iran must immediately stop shooting. He said to attend Game 3 of the NBA Finals at Madison Square Garden tonight, where nearby last night.
4: A man is in police custody after he allegedly stabbed multiple people in New York's Penn Station. It happened just after 7 p.m. local time. It's not clear what led up to the attack.
2: That's Fox's Ashley Strohmeyer. 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
11: Jerry, I didn't know you whistled.
12: Oh, yeah. I've been whistling ever since we celebrate our first anniversary at Jerry Ward Autoplex in Union City. It was 11 years ago.
11: Let me hear you whistle again. Jerry, that's cool. Do another. Wow, that's beautiful. Got any more?
12: Oh, yeah. I really get going when I'm on the Jerry Ward Autoplex lot. When I see so many good-looking cars, I just whistle. And Tony, I feel good when I see people happy at Jerry Ward.
11: What's happy sound like? Y'all come say hello to the...

Jordan Davis, that is bar none. How you doing? It's Scott Gaines. It's Monday. Let's get going. Josh Ross on the way. Little Phil Vassar here in a second. And Zach Topp, it's South of Sanity. Good morning. Lane.

0: Josh Ross, it's Hate How You Look. How much would you spend for a used piece of clothing? Once you found out who it was and who it belonged to, there's a bidding war going on right now for Marilyn Monroe's bra. $5,000 right now. It's a 36C dating back from the 1950s. They said they expect this thing to go over $20,000 before it's all said and done. Would you? I mean, yes, we all know who Marilyn Monroe is, but $20,000? Really?
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4: This is a Sports 731 Network Sports Update. The NBA Finals Championship Series heads to the Mecca tonight as the San Antonio Spurs battle the New York Knicks at 7:30 at Madison Square Garden on ABC. The Knicks lead the series 2-0. Carolina Hurricanes and the Vegas Golden Knights play Game 4 of their best-of-seven Stanley Cup Finals series Tuesday night at 7 in Las Vegas. The game will be on ABC. Vegas has a 2-1 lead in the series. Sunday in the MLB, Cardinals defeated the Reds 5-3, Yankees over the Bo Sox 6-1.

0: Atlanta down the Pirates 3-2. It was all Brewers over the Rockies 12-4. Angels down the Dodgers 13-5. And the Cubs lost to the Giants 2-1 and 10. St. Louis Cardinals head to the Big Apple to play the New York Mets in the three-game midweek series beginning Tuesday night at 6:10 at Citi Field in Queens. Games of interest in the majors today have the Yankees at Cleveland, Milwaukee at the A's, and Cincinnati at San Diego. Georgia, North Carolina, Texas, Auburn, Troy, and West Virginia won their Super Regional Baseball Series and have qualified for the College World Series. Today, the remaining two spots will be filled as St. John's plays Alabama and Oklahoma will face Kansas. In the WNBA on Sunday, Toronto defeated Chicago 85-68, L.A. over Portland 89-72. Tonight's WNBA menu features New York at Connecticut, Indiana at Washington, and Seattle at Las Vegas. The World Cup begins on Thursday at various sites in the U.S., Canada, and Mexico. Team USA will play Paraguay in a Group D pool play Friday. And voting is now being conducted for the third annual Sports 731 Network Awards. You can go to sports731.com or find the Sports 731 Network social media pages to vote for your favorite male and female teams, athletes, and coaches of the year. The winners will be announced on June 19th. I'm Robin Francis on the Sports 731 Network.
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Well, we kind of knew this was going to start happening. American Airlines is suspending 6 of its routes because of fuel costs. It's just people just aren't buying the tickets to go to these routes, and they may look at it again in the fall. Los Angeles to Cleveland, Los Angeles to Columbus, Los Angeles to Pittsburgh, Los Angeles to Washington Dulles, and then a couple of routes out of Charlotte, North Carolina, which would go back to California. But yeah, just to fly across the country, I could imagine that is obviously is extremely expensive. And I mean, gosh, you put gas in your car and you realize how expensive it is. Imagine trying to do airline fuel. 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
9: Denton area weather, partly sunny with a 70% chance for showers and thunderstorms today. Look for a high of 88 and a southwest wind at 5 to 10 and a bit muggy. Mostly cloudy tonight, 60% chance for rain overnight. The low 72 and a south wind at 5 to 10. Sunshine for Tuesday, a 40% chance for afternoon rain with a high of 90. The heat index could reach 108. Southwest wind at about 10 tomorrow. Wednesday, sunny with a high of 92 and a southwest wind at 5 to 10. Thursday, mostly sunny, a 30% chance for afternoon rain. The high near 90.
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0: brand spanking new Kenny Chesney. That's called Carry On. How can you tell if a friend is toxic? Let me just put it this way. Do they leave you exhausted or feeling bad about yourself? Because if they do, you need to find you some new friends. Toxic friends, way too harsh in their judgment, and they don't like having their opinions put on the spot. And how about they'll stab you in the back? Their side is the only one that matters, and then they become your manager of your affairs. And, you know, if you know somebody like this or have somebody in your life, this is the time where you, as the kids would say, cut bait.
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1: News. I'm CJ Papa. Iran's military says its strikes on Israel are finished for now after the two countries had resumed firing missiles at each other. Fox's Trey Inks explains why.
2: It comes down to one reason, and that is that the Iranians are trying to tie the issue of Lebanon and their support of the largest proxy they have in the region, Hezbollah, to the broader negotiations with the United States. They say if the Israelis strike Hezbollah, they will strike Israel.
1: President Trump not at the White House this morning.
3: President Trump spent his weekend here in New Jersey at his Bedminster Golf Club. He's expected to hold executive time today, and then he will travel to New York for New York's one of the largest sporting events it will hold in decades.
1: Fox's Alex Hogan, the president, longtime Knicks fan, will attend the team's first NBA Finals home game since 1999. 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
16: 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The Hawk's Nest Sports Venue in Martin can give you just that. 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

0: Karaoke and live entertainment all weekend long. So when you need a moment just to unwind and enjoy yourself, check out the Hawk's Nest Sports Venue at 105 Church Street in Martin. 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
4: Kenton area weather, partly sunny with a 70% chance for showers and thunderstorms today. Look for a high of 88 and a southwest wind at 5 to 10 and a bit muggy. Mostly cloudy tonight, 60% chance for rain overnight. The low 72 and a south wind at 5 to 10. Sunshine for Tuesday, a 40% chance for afternoon rain with a high of 90. The heat index could reach 108. Southwest wind at about 10 tomorrow. Wednesday, sunny with a high of 92 and a southwest wind at 5 to 10. Thursday, mostly sunny, a 30% chance for afternoon rain. The high near 90.
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Riley Green, that has changed my mind. What are you doing? It's Scott Gaines. Thank you so much for hanging around with me. Now, George Burge and Luke Bryan, Ride, Ride, Ride is on the way. Keith Urban here in just a second. Shaboozy gets us going.

0: Froggy.
1: George Burge and Luke Bryan. That is Ride, Ride, Ride. Forbes' richest self-made women's list came out on Friday. Now listen to this. The publication announced that Beyonce made the cut for the very first time, estimating her net worth now at $1 billion. And, of course, Rihanna also on the same list, and her net worth it estimated right at $1 billion. They are 16 spots behind Taylor Swift, who is now her estimated worth about $2 billion.
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4: This is a Sports 731 Network Sports Update. The NBA Finals Championship Series heads to the Mecca tonight as the San Antonio Spurs battle the New York Knicks at 7:30 at Madison Square Garden on ABC. The Knicks lead the series 2-0. Carolina Hurricanes and the Vegas Golden Knights play Game 4 of their best-of-seven Stanley Cup Finals series Tuesday night at 7 in Las Vegas. The game will be on ABC. Vegas has a 2-1 lead in the series. Sunday in the MLB, Cardinals defeated the Reds 5-3, Yankees over the Bo Sox 6-1. Atlanta down the Pirates 3-2. It was all Brewers over the Rockies 12-4. Angels down the Dodgers 13-5. And the Cubs lost to the Giants 2-1-10. St. Louis Cardinals head to the Big Apple to play the New York Mets in a 3-game midweek series beginning Tuesday night at 6:10 at Citi Field in Queens. Games of interest in the majors today have the Yankees at Cleveland, Milwaukee at the A's, and Cincinnati at San Diego. Georgia, North Carolina, Texas, Auburn, Troy, and West Virginia won their Super Regional Baseball.

0: football series and have qualified for the College World Series. Today, the remaining two spots will be filled as St. John's plays Alabama and Oklahoma will face Kansas. In the WNBA on Sunday, Toronto defeated Chicago 85-68, LA over Portland 89-72. Tonight's WNBA menu features New York at Connecticut, Indiana at Washington, and Seattle at Las Vegas. The World Cup begins on Thursday at various sites in the U.S., Canada, and Mexico. Team USA will play Paraguay in a Group D pool play Friday. And voting is now being conducted for the third annual Sports 731 Network Awards. 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The winners will be announced on June 19th. I'm Robin Francis on the Sports 731 Network.
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0: Alexandra Kay, that is straight for the heart. Well, here is a record I bet you didn't know existed, but apparently, what is this kid's name? Kalen Shai has been practicing for a year. Now, get this. He broke the record for the fastest time to assemble a Mr. Potato Head. That's a record you didn't know existed, and, well, now it's been broken. He actually beat the record for assembling a Mr. Potato Head, and he did it 4.63 seconds. And, of course, Guinness Book of World Records has to acknowledge that, but they're saying, yeah, it kind of looks like it.
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7: Kenton area weather, partly sunny with a 70% chance for showers and thunderstorms today. Look for a high of 88 and a southwest wind at 5 to 10 and a bit muggy. Mostly cloudy tonight, 60% chance for rain overnight. The low 72 and a south wind at 5 to 10. Sunshine for Tuesday, a 40% chance for afternoon rain with a high of 90. The heat index could reach 108. Southwest wind at about 10 tomorrow. Wednesday, sunny with a high of 92 and a southwest wind at 5 to 10. Thursday, mostly sunny, a 30% chance for afternoon rain. The high near 90.
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0: Hardy, Eric Church, Morgan Wallen, Tim McGraw, that is MacArthur. How are you, more importantly? I am Scott Gaines. Get ready to get out of here. I know it's beginning of the week. Whatever you got going, thank you so much for having the radio on and letting us be a part of it. We love being able to provide music for you throughout the day, and we just appreciate you letting us be there. All right, here's what I need you to do. Let's smile. Let's make somebody's day. Let's put some good out in the world, and I promise I'll meet you back here tomorrow.
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1: News. I'm Therese Crowley. President Trump hosting Israel and Iran must immediately stop shooting. And Iran's military says it will. But the flare-up derailed President Trump's hopes to sign a peace deal with Iran today or tomorrow.
2: After a two-month ceasefire, Israel and Iran are back trading fire, and Iran is blaming the United States. Israel carried out airstrikes in western and central Iran after Iran fired missiles at northern Israel.
1: Fox's Jonathan Savage says Iran promises more crushing action if Israel keeps hitting its proxy Hezbollah in Lebanon. President Trump goes to the Garden, but the watch party outside Madison Square Garden canceled tonight for Game 3 of the NBA Finals, Knicks versus San Antonio, after a stabbing last night injured five people at Penn Station right underneath the Garden. The suspect believed to have mental health issues. 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
1: Kenton area weather, partly sunny with a 70% chance for showers and thunderstorms today. Look for a high of 88 and a southwest wind at 5 to 10 and a bit muggy. Mostly cloudy tonight, 60% chance for rain overnight. The low 72 and a south wind at 5 to 10. Sunshine for Tuesday, a 40% chance for afternoon rain with a high of 90. The heat index could reach 108.

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I'm Sherry Farmer. So happy and grateful to be back. Missed you. I've got Dirk Bentley and Dan Shea coming up right after Chase Smith.

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1: 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The NBA Finals Championship Series heads to the Mecca tonight as the San Antonio Spurs battle the New York Knicks at 7:30.

0: at Madison Square Garden on ABC. The Knicks lead the series 2-0. Carolina Hurricanes and the Vegas Golden Knights play game 4 of their best of 7 Stanley Cup Final Series Tuesday night at 7 in Las Vegas. The game will be on ABC. Vegas has a 2-1 lead in the series. Sunday in the MLB, Cardinals defeated the Reds 5-3, Yankees over the Bo Sox 6-1, Atlanta down the Pirates 3-2, it was all Brewers over the Rockies 12-4, Angels down the Dodgers 13-5, and the Cubs lost to the Giants 2-1-10. St. Louis Cardinals head to the Big Apple to play the New York Mets in a 3-game midweek series beginning Tuesday night at 6:10 at Citi Field in Queens. Games of interest in the majors today have the Yankees at Cleveland, Milwaukee at the A's, and Cincinnati at San Diego. Georgia, North Carolina, Texas, Auburn, Troy, and West Virginia won their Super Regional Baseball Series and have qualified for the College World Series. Today, the remaining two spots will be filled as St. John's plays Alabama and Oklahoma will face Kansas. In the WNBA on Sunday, Toronto defeated Chicago 85-68, LA over Portland 89-72. Tonight's WNBA menu features New York at Connecticut, Indiana at Washington, and Seattle at Las Vegas. The World Cup begins on Thursday at various sites in the U.S., Canada, and Mexico. Team USA will play Paraguay in a Group D pool play Friday. And voting is now being conducted for the third annual Sports 731 Network Awards. 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The winners will be announced on June 19th. I'm Robin Francis on the Sports 731 Network.
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0: Get to drinking. That is Zach John King. What shall we celebrate today? Well, we've got a couple of things going on today. It is World Oceans Day. So very important for us to take care of our waterways. It is also National Ups-a-Daisy Day. Name your poison. And most importantly, today is National Best Friends Day. So reach out to your besties today. On the way, we're going to get back to the music with Cody Johnson, who will follow Jason Aldean right after the break.
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1: Kenton area weather, partly sunny with a 70% chance for showers and thunderstorms today. Look for a high of 88 and a southwest wind at 5 to 10 and a bit muggy. Mostly cloudy tonight, 60% chance for rain overnight. The low 72 and a south wind at 5 to 10. Sunshine for Tuesday, a 40% chance for afternoon rain with a high of 90. The heat index could reach 108. Southwest wind at about 10 tomorrow. Wednesday, sunny with a high of 92 and a southwest wind at 5 to 10. Thursday, mostly sunny, a 30% chance for afternoon rain. The high near 90.
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0: I Can't Love You Anymore. That is Ella Langley and Morgan Wallen. And this lady, she cannot go to Disney anymore. Yeah, she got herself in trouble. A Massachusetts woman. She was in Orlando at Disney World, and she just had like this meltdown. She became violent with employees at Steakhouse 71 at the Contemporary Resort, and she was reportedly denied entry because of the size of her party. And so instead of just like maybe making reservations or seeing what she could do at a later date, she ended up dumping water on the restaurant manager, broke multiple glasses, tore the name tag off a cast member's suit jacket, grabbed the manager by the shoulders, moved her approximately, and I quote, six steps, through three cups of water and ice on another manager, and then took his name tag before storming off. So that earned her being charged with two counts of battery, robbery by snatching, criminal mischief, and a lifetime ban from all Disney parks. Was it worth it? I think not. No. Don't have a tantrum at Disney. Especially if you're an adult. What was she thinking? Kenny Chesney is next with I Go Back.
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0: News. I'm CJ Papa. President Trump and Israel's leader Benjamin Netanyahu talking earlier this morning about the renewed missile strikes between Israel and Iran. Meanwhile,
1: the cessation of armed forces operations is hereby announced. That statement from Iran's top military command after a day of missile launches targeting Israel. The Israelis responded with multiple strikes of their own.
0: And Fox's Jonathan Savage in London. Nearly a week after the primary election in California, results still not final for governor in the race for L.A. mayor.
2: The L.A. County says it still has 355,000 mail-in ballots to process. Yesterday's ballot dump pushed Councilwoman Nithya Raman past Spencer Pratt by about 3,000 votes into that critical second place spot.
0: That is Fox's Matt Finn reporting. 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
7: Kenton area weather, partly sunny with a 70% chance for showers and thunderstorms today. Look for a high of 88 and a southwest wind at 5 to 10 and a bit muggy. Mostly cloudy tonight, 60% chance for rain overnight. The low 72 and a south wind at 5 to 10. Sunshine for Tuesday, a 40% chance for afternoon rain with a high of 90. The heat index could reach 108. Southwest wind at about 10 tomorrow. Wednesday, sunny with a high of 92 and a southwest wind at 5 to 10. Thursday, mostly sunny, a 30% chance for afternoon rain. The high near 90.
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While on tour, Bailey Zimmerman has been singing Miley Cyrus's song, The Climb, and it's become so popular that he decided to go into the studio and record it. And here is Bailey with Chevy Silverado.

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0: You, that is Luke Combs. If you like to ski and you like gold and a good old-fashioned hunt, right? A treasure hunt. This is perfect for you. A ski resort in Finland. They are doing a little promotion. They're having a gold hunt. Somewhere at the resort, a gold bar worth $23,000 has been hidden. And they're going to be giving clues throughout the summer. Now, you're not going to need to dig to find the gold bar. And you'll also need to stay within designated areas while searching. So they're going to kind of watch you as you search as the summer goes. So you may want to look into that. Again, that's going on in Finland at a ski resort. I probably won't make that one. Tim McGraw and Taylor Swift are next with the Highway Don't Care.
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1: It's Dustin Lynch with Easy to Love. So who will become the next James Bond? Well, GQ did a little questionnaire, and they found among their readers the most likely to be the next James Bond. Well, I mean, auditions are said to be underway, and their pick, Masters of the Air star Colm Turner. And he's actually married to Dua Lipa. So what do you think? Do you think he should be the one? Hit me up on the socials. Let me know. If not him, who? Jason Aldean is next.
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0: Yeah, I've been whistling ever since we celebrate our first anniversary at Jerry Ward Autoplex in Union City. It was 11 years ago.
1: Let me hear you whistle again. Jerry, that's cool. Do another. Wow, that's beautiful. Got any more?
0: Oh, yeah. I really get going when I'm on Jerry Ward Autoplex lot. When I see so many good-looking cars, I just whistle. And Tony, I feel good when I see people happy at Jerry Ward.
1: What's happy sound like? Y'all come say hello to the whistler, Jerry Ward.
0: And remember, at Jerry Ward Autoplex, don't dream it, drive it.
1: Got one more?
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0: It's always on 5 in Margaritaville, come to think of it.
1: Yeah, I heard that.
0: You've been there, haven't you?
1: Yes, sir.
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1: News. I'm Therese Crowley. President Trump still going to the Knicks Game 3 against the Spurs tonight at New York's Madison Square Garden. Despite a mass stabbing at Penn Station under the Garden last night that injured five people. But his more immediate concern getting the Iran peace deal back on track, urging Iran and Israel to stop shooting at each other.
2: President here in New Jersey telling both sides to cease hostilities, posting this on Truth Social, writing, quote, both sides, Israel and Iran, are looking to do an immediate ceasefire. Final negotiations on peace are proceeding, subject to ignorance or stupidity getting in its way. The blockade will remain in place and in full force and effect until a final deal is reached.
1: Fox's Alex Hogan. Iran upset that Israel struck its proxy Hezbollah. Two Virginia residents suing the White House over the UFC fight Sunday night, charging it violates Park Service rules against sporting events on public parkland. 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
7: Kenton area weather, partly sunny with a 70% chance for showers and thunderstorms today. Look for a high of 88 and a southwest wind at 5 to 10 and a bit muggy. Mostly cloudy tonight, 60% chance for rain overnight. The low 72 and a south wind at 5 to 10. Sunshine for Tuesday, a 40% chance for afternoon rain with a high of 90. The heat index could reach 108. Southwest wind at about 10 tomorrow. Wednesday, sunny with a high of 92 and a southwest wind at 5 to 10. Thursday, mostly sunny, a 30% chance for afternoon rain. The high near 90.

0: Look, moving on.
1: Earlier this year, Morgan Wallen, he won the first ever fan favorite award for live singer of the year, live performer of the year, I should say, at the Pollstar Awards. So much congratulations to him. Here he is

0: Country and She Knows It. That is Luke Bryan. And this is pretty cool. It was like, I guess you could call it one of the original beers of our country. It was George Washington's. It's a recipe written by him. The New York Library reviewed his historic beer recipe, and it's all part of our celebration of America's 250th birthday at the New York Public Library. So they're bringing this piece of history back to life. They're going to be recreating this 269-year-old beer recipe. So apparently it's low alcohol. It was intended for troops when safe drinking water wasn't always available. So very smart there. So it is being reintroduced, and you will get two options, like Washington's beer made from the original recipe. And then there's also going to be Liberty Lager, which is a modernized version for more contemporary tastes. So I'll be on the lookout for that. I think it's going to be sold in select areas, restaurants, retail stores in New York City. But I have a feeling people are loving it there, or if you're headed that way, perhaps you can bring some for the rest of your friends, and maybe get word out. And if it's loved so much, then maybe more folks will get it. More of the United States will have that opportunity to try either the original or more updated version of George Washington beer. On the way, we're going to get back to the music with Ella Langley.
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0: That is John Morgan with Kid Myself. And I hope you're enjoying your Monday. And this is something for you to think about. Okay, this is your random fact of the day. And it's one of those things where, you know, a lot of people try to, in their money portfolio, right? Put money here, put money there. Maybe you have some in investments. Maybe you have some in real estate. Maybe you have some cash. Well, according to a new study, one out of every three Americans' wealth is indeed tied to the stock market. So, yeah, we want to make sure that that's a healthy thing, right? Healthy stock market. Put out those positive vibes because so many people have their money tied there. Low Cash is up next with Hometown Home.
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0: That's Lauren Elena and Chase Matthew with All My Exes. And, well, that song was actually ripped from the pages of Lauren's own life.
1: I wrote All My Exes about a relationship I had that was, let's just say, not my best relationship. And we were fighting down on Broadway, actually. Everybody's had a fight down on Broadway, right? If you've been to Nashville, you have. I basically wrote this song about things that he was, like, yelling at me and saying about me. And I was like, well, you know, I've heard this before. I'm not saying you're right, but you are not the first to say this to me. It's the classic It's Not You, It's Me song.
0: And when one door closes, another opens. Grass is greener on the other side. And let's face it, the relationship that has gone wrong for her definitely has paid off in the long run because that song is doing great on the charts.
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1: Gianna Gelosi, security is tight around New York's Madison Square Garden. It is game three of the NBA Finals tonight, and President Trump is going to be there to watch. Secret Service Special Agent in Charge, Matt McCool.
2: Secret Service's focus is straightforward, to ensure everyone attending the game can enjoy the game and have a safe experience while we carry out our responsibility to protect the President of the United States.
1: Now, there was a stabbing spree on the train station below Madison Square Garden, Penn Station, last night. Six people hospitalized, including the suspect. Iran and Israel said that they were going to wind down an overnight military escalation.
3: These were the first such attacks between the two countries since a ceasefire was declared 2 months ago. Iran warns it'll restart its offensive if Israel continues attacks against Hezbollah.
1: That's Fox's Jonathan Savage. President Trump urged both sides to calm down. 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
16: Kenton area weather, partly sunny this afternoon with a 70.

0: 10% chance for rain. A bit muggy outside with a high of 88 and a southwest wind at 5 to 10. Mostly cloudy tonight. 60% chance for rain overnight. The low 72 and a south wind at 5 to 10. Sunshine for Tuesday. A 40% chance for afternoon rain with a high of 90. The heat index could reach 108. Southwest wind at about 10 tomorrow. Wednesday sunny with a high of 92 and a southwest wind at 5 to 10. Thursday, mostly sunny. A 30% chance for afternoon rain. The high near 90.
1: 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Froggy.

0: 5 to 10. Thursday, mostly sunny, a 30% chance for afternoon rain, the high near 90.
1: We're playing great country music for all of Northwest Tennessee. 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

The hell you are. That is Ashley Cook. I'm Sherry Farmer. Happy to be back, although I will say it was nice to be gone for a few days. Went out of town for a wedding in Mountain City, Tennessee. And along the way, somehow I convinced my husband into making a stop to Dollywood. I couldn't believe it. He surprised me. He actually said yes. And one of those, you know, bucket list items have been checked off. I went to Dollywood. We got to enjoy the very last couple of days of the Dollywood Flower and Food Festival, which went on through the 7th. So this past, just yesterday.

0: just Sunday. But it was a good time. Really cool. Got to see a lot of things. And we rode one ride. And I say that because I talked my husband into a roller coaster. Not a big fan. He isn't. But we got onto that lightning rod roller coaster. And afterwards, let's say it was just so good that, well, it got us good. Okay, we'll just leave it at that. So, but we did get to see her bus, and we enjoyed her cinnamon bread. And we also got a look at that 25-pound apple pie, which cost $249. We did not purchase that. We didn't even get the slice for just $29.99 because, well, we'll just put it this way. You know, like I said, after that roller coaster ride, we weren't feeling quite so good afterwards, but it was worth it. It really was. It was cool. But glad to have finally made it there in Pigeon Forge, Tennessee. And you can see some of the highlights. I shared a little video for you. If you'd like to check that out on my socials, just search for Sherry Farmer and let me know about your favorite parts, rides or foods when you've been to Dollywood. Corey Kitt and Co-Witzel are together next with Rocky Mountain Low.
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0: And artist news. Yeah, it's kind of a big deal. You see what I did there?
1: Yeah. We've talked about this.

0: That is John Party with Boots Off. And speaking of boots and birthdays, right? Well, today is actually Nancy Sinatra, who sang the original singer of These Boots Are Made for Walkin'. She is 86 today. Singer Boz Scaggs is 82. You also have singer Bonnie Tyler, who has been in the hospital. I'm not exactly sure what's going on there, but she is turning 75 today. So wishing her nothing but good things, that she gets better soon, putting out those positive vibes for her. You also have Mike Red Hucknall, who used to be the lead singer for the 80s group Simply Red. He is 66. Julianne Margulies is turning 60 today. Kanye West is 49. Maria Menounos is 48. So happy birthday, everybody. Make it a good one. Zach Brown Band is next with Toes.
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1: News. I'm Therese Crowley. President Trump's priority today, urging Iran and Israel to stop shooting at each other so he can get the Iran peace deal back on track. Tonight, going to the Knicks game 3 against the Spurs at Madison Square Garden, despite a mass stabbing at Penn Station under the Garden last night that injured 5 people.
2: There will unfortunately be no watch party outside of Madison Square Garden for game 3 of the finals, and no access to the immediate vicinity of MSG without an authorized reason to be there.
1: New York Police Commissioner Jessica Tisch protecting the venue along with Secret Service, drones, counter-drone technology, specialized tactical teams, all they say so fans can be safe and enjoy the game while they protect the president. And a congressional report accuses the NFL of violating its antitrust exemption, forcing fans to pay to stream games that used to be free. 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

0: temperatures being 30 degrees above average.
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2: Kenton area weather, partly sunny this afternoon with a 70% chance for rain. A bit muggy outside with a high of 88 and a southwest wind at 5 to 10. Mostly cloudy tonight, 60% chance for rain overnight. The low 72 and a south wind at 5 to 10. Sunshine for Tuesday, a 40% chance for afternoon rain with a high of 90. The heat index could reach 108. Southwest wind at about 10 tomorrow. Wednesday, sunny with a high of 92 and a southwest wind at 5 to 10. Thursday, mostly sunny, a 30% chance for afternoon rain. The high near 90.
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0: That is Kane Brown with Woman and the very special woman in his life, his wife, Caitlin Brown. The two of them have yet another duet. It is their fourth, and you can find it on Disney's Main Street Country EP. And for this one, Caitlin was pretty much making the decisions in the driver's seat.
1: I chose the song.

0: song. We didn't really give Kane much of a say in it. One of my most favorite Disney songs, Beauty and the Beast, is by far the best line.
1: Yeah. I just went along with whatever she said. Disney is magical.
0: We spend so much time at Disney. We take our family multiple times throughout the year. It's our favorite place.
1: I've seen a lot of comments since we posted this, but it's cool that we get to reimagine this song for the new generation.
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2: 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That is George Burge along with Luke Bryan. And Luke Bryan's going to be doing it again, his 12th annual Crash My Playa Caribbean Getaway. And we now know that Thomas Rhett and Hardy will be leading the lineup. Okay, that's taking place January 13th through the 16th at Mexico's Moon Palace Cancun. Now, we also know Brothers Osborne, Gavin Adcock, Brett Young, Avery Anna, Drew Baldridge, Emily Ann Roberts, Selene Gardner, and DJ Rock will also be there, along with Dustin Lynch, who will be back to lead his popular pool party. So it sounds like a great time. Tickets, they go on sale. Okay, pre-sales tomorrow. Okay, the package is open to the public then on Thursday. So be ready for that. You can get more details at crashmyplaya.com. Montgomery Gentry will follow Chris Stapleton after the break.
3: 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This is Dane, and from 11 to 1, you want to be at Luke's Diesel Repair. 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

0: Stella Lefty with Boston. Happy Made in America Monday. I'm Sherry Farmer, and I was recently on a little trip that took me to Santa Claus, Indiana. And that's where I saw a Made in the USA Christmas ornament at the Santa Claus store there, where they have all kinds of really cool ornaments and all kinds of statues. I mean, you talk about Santa Claus everywhere, ornament. I mean, just really cool shop. But they have the America 250 ornament. And again, like I said, it's proudly made in the USA. Not exactly sure the manufacturer, but I do know where you can get it, which, of course, is, you know, Santa Claus, Indiana. So you can check out what it looks like. It's very simple, very sophisticated. Just, you know, hey, America 250, right? In red, white, and blue. So check that out on my socials. Just search for Sherry Farmer. Let me know if you've seen anything recently made in America. I would love to hear from you. Ella Langley and Morgan Wallen are next with I Can't Love You Anymore.
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2: Oh, yeah. I've been whistling ever since we celebrate our first anniversary at Jerry Ward Autoplex in Union City. It was 11 years ago.
1: Let me hear you whistle again. Jerry, that's cool. Do another. Wow, that's beautiful. Got any more?
2: Oh, yeah. I really get going when I'm on Jerry Ward Autoplex lot. When I see so many good-looking cars, I just whistle. And Tony, I feel good when I see people happy at Jerry Ward.
1: What's happy sound like? Y'all come say hello to the whistler, Jerry Ward.
2: And remember, at Jerry Ward Autoplex, don't dream it, drive it.
1: Got one more?
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1: Fox News, I'm John Saucier. The protests continue outside of an ICE detention center in Newark, New Jersey. Demonstrators accusing this facility of failing to provide adequate resources and treatment for the detainees. The border czar, Tom Homan on Fox, rejecting those claims about the detention center's conditions.
2: I went through every square foot of that facility. I went through the bathrooms. I went through the detention area. I went to indoor and outdoor recreation. As a matter of fact, outdoor recreation has kind of a state-of-the-art exercise equipment, which kind of shocked me.
1: There have been 152 reported anti-Semitic attacks in New York City this year. Makes up over half of the hate crimes in New York State. Congresswoman Nicole Malliotakis on Fox Business.
3: New York City is no longer just a leader when it comes to high taxes and outward migration. It has become a leader in anti-Semitism, sadly.
1: About 10% of New York City's population is Jewish. 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
7: Kenton area weather, partly sunny this afternoon with a 70% chance for rain. A bit muggy outside with a high of 88 and a southwest wind at 5 to 10. Mostly cloudy tonight, 60% chance for rain overnight. The low 72 and a south wind at 5 to 10. Sunshine for Tuesday, a 40% chance for afternoon rain with a high of 90. The heat index could reach 108. Southwest wind at about 10 tomorrow. Wednesday, sunny with a high of 92 and a southwest wind at 5 to 10. Thursday, mostly sunny, a 30% chance for afternoon rain. The high near 90.
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0: Well, just because he's a member of the Country Music Hall of Fame doesn't mean he's done. Far from it. Keeping the good stuff coming our way, Kenny Chesney, and here's his latest one, Carry On. Stay here for Thomas Rhett, Jordan Davis, and a song we know and love from Joe Nichols.
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0: Going to be on the road alongside Thomas Rhett. That is quite the 1-2 punch. Zach John King, his name. That is his breakout single there, Get to Drinkin'. Stay here for even more of The Best Country. It is what we do best, after all. Josh Ross is just a couple minutes away.
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1: Fox News, I'm Tom Graham. Ballot counting continues in California. Incumbent Los Angeles Mayor Karen Bass appears poised to move into the general election after last week's primary. Republican Spencer Pratt appears to have fallen from second place to third in his bid for mayor. Fox's Matt Finn.
2: The latest ballot dumps pushed progressive Councilwoman Nithya Raman past Spencer Pratt by just a few thousand votes.
1: Only the top two vote-getters advance. Security tightening in New York's famed Madison Square Garden ahead of President Trump's arrival this evening as the Knicks take on the Spurs Game 3 NBA Finals.
3: The NYPD and Secret Service said everything from SWAT teams to counter-drone technology will be used to keep everyone, including the president, safe.
1: Fox's CB Cotton. Six people were stabbed Sunday night at Penn Station below the Garden. 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
8: Kenton area weather, partly sunny this afternoon with a 70% chance for rain. A bit muggy outside with a high of 88 and a southwest wind at 5 to 10. Mostly cloudy tonight, 60% chance for rain overnight. Below 72 and a south wind at 5 to 10. Sunshine for Tuesday, a 40% chance for afternoon rain with a high of 90. The heat index could reach 108. Southwest wind at about 10 tomorrow. Wednesday, sunny with a high of 92 and a southwest wind at 5 to 10. Thursday, mostly sunny, a 30% chance for afternoon rain. The high near 90.
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0: today, going straight for the heart. Just ahead of that, Dirks and I Hold On. Jelly and Liar in that. You know, we're all on a first-name basis around here. We'll do something from Riley and Morgan coming up in just a few as well. And you know who those guys are, too. Well, who's having a birthday today? The 8th day of June. I want to start off by saying today would have been my grandmother's birthday, Miss Melba Raines, who passed away in 2005. But she would have had a birthday today on June 8th. Other birthdays we have. We got Erica Duncan. Happy birthday to you. Allie Semprich. Allie, happy birthday. Jason Harrison celebrating today. Jason, happy birthday to you. Amber James. Amber, hope you have a happy one. Dalia Obrimsky. Dalia, happy birthday. Erica Townsend. Erica, happy birthday to you. Christina Mersman. Christina, hope you're having a happy one. Hannah DeLong. Hannah, happy birthday to you. Also, Gail Hardwick. Gail, happy birthday. Steve Edwards. Steve, hope you're having a happy one today as well. So, Steve, Gail, Hannah, Christina, Erica, Dalia, Erica, Allie, Jason, and Amber all celebrating today. Those that we missed on Sunday, Josh Paris had a birthday yesterday. Kimberly Brewer, Lisa Dominguez, Beth Bivens, also Mackenzie Mishler. They all celebrated on the 7th. So hope you had a great birthday weekend this past weekend. Happy birthday to everybody from all of us at Froggy 99.3.
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0: Morgan Wallen, Don't We? Shaboozy with some good news, and Jason Aldean in there as well. Music from Justin Moore and Lady A, among others, coming up. 8th day of June, Lifeline Bloodmobile is in Martin at Martin City Hall until 4:30 this afternoon. So if you can roll over there, please do so. Perry County Hospital is hosting the Bloodmobile till 4 today. And the Selmer Courthouse has the Bloodmobile there till 6. So if you can get by Martin, or if you got family or friends near Perry County or Selmer, let them know the Bloodmobile is in town. Tomorrow, they'll be over in Milan at Cadence Bank from 11 until 4. And at the Walmart in Bolivar tomorrow. That's going to be from 12:30 to 5:30. Remember, if you give now between now and September 6th, and you're 18 or older, you'll be entered to win a 2024 Ford Maverick XLT in Oxford White from Joe Mahan Ford in the 8th annual car giveaway. 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
1: Jerry, I didn't know you whistled.
2: Oh, yeah. I've been whistling ever since we celebrate our first anniversary at Jerry Ward Autoplex in Union City. It was 11 years ago.
1: Let me hear you whistle again. Jerry, that's cool. Do another. Wow, that's beautiful. Got any more?
2: Oh, yeah. I really get going when I'm on Jerry Ward Autoplex lot. When I see so many good-looking cars, I just whistle. And Tony, I feel good when I see people happy at Jerry Ward.
1: What's happy sound like? Y'all come say hello to the whistler, Jerry Ward.
2: And remember, at Jerry Ward Autoplex, don't dream it, drive it.
1: Got one more?
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It is a Monday, the 8th day of June.

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1: News. I'm John Saucier. Tonight's Game 3 of the NBA Finals between the New York Knicks and San Antonio Spurs. Security will be tight because President Trump will be in the House of Madison Square Garden. House Minority Leader Hakeem Jeffries questioning if the president is even a Knicks fan.
2: He's just injecting himself into the NBA Finals because he always has to bring the MAGA circus in to town.
1: Well, the president says he's actually been a fan of the Knicks for a long time. Officials in the state of Washington getting their security prep done for the World Cup. It's making its way to Seattle. King County Undersheriff Jeff Floor.
3: We haven't dealt with anything of this size, but the collaboration gives me comfort. The collaboration and seeing from the inside out what we're ready to handle, to me, is awesome.
1: There are 6 World Cup matches played in Seattle over the course of the tournament. 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
12: Kenton area weather, partly sunny this afternoon with a 70% chance for rain. A bit muggy outside with a high of 88 and a southwest wind at 5 to 10. Mostly cloudy tonight, 60% chance for rain overnight. The low 72 and a south wind at 5 to 10. Sunshine for Tuesday, a 40% chance for afternoon rain with a high of 90. The heat index could reach 108. Southwest wind at about 10 tomorrow. Wednesday, sunny with a high of 92 and a southwest wind at 5 to 10. Thursday, mostly sunny, a 30% chance for afternoon rain. The high near 90.
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0: Corey Kent, Cole Wetzel, together on Rocky Mountain Low. Kenny Chesney, Living in Fast Forward, ahead of that, Luke Combs, Be By You, the music of Hardy, Dan and Shay, and Max McNown, all coming up in just a few, right here on Froggy. Are you ready for some random facts today? Facts you probably wouldn't know if I didn't tell you. Facts you should retain in your brain if you like to play trivia at your local bar or restaurant. Some of these things could pop up from time to time. We'll get started with this one. Did you know that Barry Manilow wrote the jingle for State Farm Insurance? You know, like a good neighbor, State Farm is there. Yep. Barry Manilow wrote that jingle. He also wrote the jingle for Band-Aid. I'm stuck on Band-Aid because Band-Aid's stuck on me. So don't tell how much money he's made just off those two jingles. You know, Gone with the Wind hit theaters on December 15th, 1939, exactly 4 months after The Wizard of Oz, which premiered on August 15th, 1939. The Jerry Seinfeld character dated 66 different women over the course of Seinfeld. Obviously, all of those relationships failed for different and usually ridiculous reasons. There were 66 different women Jerry dated. You know, there is a medical term for a unibrow. If you have a unibrow, you have synophris. Synophris. And finally, 46 of the 50 states have at least one town or city named Riverside. Springfield is the second most common town name. There's at least one in 34 states. That is random facts for your Monday.
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Luke Bryan, Country, and She Knows It Now, Gabby Barrett, and I Hope, as we're playing all of your country favorites right here on your Monday. It is the 8th day of June, playing all of your favorites on Froggy 99.3.

0: Say so. Say so. Dan and Shay. Morgan Wallen with Ernest and Cowgirls. Gabby Barrett in there. Something from Keith Urban coming up in just a few minutes. Well, don't forget Trudy's Kids Cafe's summer feeding program. All right. They have stops today. 4:45 to 5:15 at Parkview Manor. That's at 714 Sunswept Drive. They just left 515 Nash Street at 4:30. Then they'll roll on to First Street Dollar General from 5:30 to 6:30 tonight at 1440 South First Street. 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Each box contains 7 breakfast meals and 7 lunch or supper meals. 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They started early this morning at the Obion County Public Library. They'll be there every Monday, 11:30 to 12:30. 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Like I said, 515 Nash Street, which they just left from 3:30 to 4:30. 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
1: Fox News, I'm Tom Graham. After just one day, the defense team has rested in the Carmelo Anthony murder trial in Texas. Fox's Jessica Rosenthal.
2: Carmelo Anthony is accused of stabbing Austin Metcalf to death at a track and field championship event in Frisco, Texas last year. Both were 17 and in high school when it happened last April.
1: The case's racial implications have sparked interest on social media. Anthony is black, Metcalf is white. Jury selection begins in the trial of a man accused of sparking one of the most destructive wildfires in Los Angeles history.
3: Jonathan Rindernecht has pleaded not guilty to federal charges, including destruction of property by means of fire. Prosecutors allege the 30-year-old intentionally set the Lockman fire on New Year's Day of last year, which was put out but reignited days later amid high winds to become the Palisades fire, citing cell phone data and surveillance video.
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8: Kenton area weather, partly sunny this afternoon with a 70% chance for rain. A bit muggy outside with a high of 88 and a southwest wind at 5 to 10. Mostly cloudy tonight, 60% chance for rain overnight. Below 72 and a south wind at 5 to 10. Sunshine for Tuesday, a 40% chance for afternoon rain with a high of 90. The heat index could reach 108. Southwest wind at about 10 tomorrow. Wednesday, sunny with a high of 92 and a southwest wind at 5 to 10. Thursday, mostly sunny, a 30% chance for afternoon rain. The high near 90.

0: all my exes, Lauren, Elena, and Chase, Matthew, Blake Shelton, Old Red, and Thomas Red in there. Music from John Party and Jelly Roll coming up in just a few as well. 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

0: Hey, everybody, listen up. This is Dean, and from 11 to 1, you want to be at Luke's Diesel Repair. 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So come on out there to Luke's Diesel Repair, Highway 22 in Dresden, this Wednesday from 11 to 1, June 10th. 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

0: You're it for me, honey. Caroline Jones, Rascal Flatts with I Melt, Jelly Roll's Heart of Stone in there. Randy Houser coming up in just a few minutes right here on Froggy. 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
3: 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The Hawk's Nest Sports Venue in Martin can give you just that. The Hawk's Nest is open Monday through Sunday with daily activities, including weekly cornhole tournaments on Mondays, trivia night on Tuesday, Wing Wednesday with 50 Cent Wings, Extreme Bar Bingo on Thursday, and karaoke and live entertainment all weekend long. 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
1: News. I'm John Zossier. On Friday, the Senate passed a bill to fund ICE and Customs Border Protection for 3 years, allowing it to move to the House for a vote sometime this week. Senate Majority Leader John Thune had reaction today.
2: Democrats voted to defund the agents who stand guard on our nation's borders and help prevent dangerous individuals from entering our country.
1: Democrats have opposed funding unless reforms are made. Tonight's Game 3 of the NBA Finals between the New York Knicks and the San Antonio Spurs. Security's tight because President Trump is going to be in the House at Madison Square Garden. House Minority Leader Hakeem Jeffries questions if the president is even a Knicks fan.
3: He's just injecting himself into the NBA Finals because he always has to bring the MAGA circus into town.
1: Well, President Trump, a native of Queens, says he's been a fan of the Knicks for a long time. New York Mayor Zoran Mamdani also expected to attend tonight. 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
2: Kenton area weather, partly sunny this afternoon with a 70% chance for rain. A bit muggy outside with a high of 88 and a southwest wind at 5 to 10. Mostly cloudy tonight, 60% chance for rain overnight. The low 72 and a south wind at 5 to 10. Sunshine for Tuesday, a 40% chance for afternoon rain with a high of 90. The heat index could reach 108. Southwest wind at about 10 tomorrow. Wednesday, sunny with a high of 92 and a southwest wind at 5 to 10. Thursday, mostly sunny, a 30% chance for afternoon rain. The high near 90.

shack in a cherry coat town. Mama and daddy put their roots right here, cause this is where the car broke down. Yelling on the school bus, kicking up red bus, kicking

National Weather Service in Paducah has issued a severe thunderstorm warning for Carlisle County, Kentucky, northeastern Hickman County, Kentucky, south central Ballard County, Kentucky, east central Mississippi County, Missouri, until 6:45 p.m. At 6:06 p.m., a severe thunderstorm was located near Wickliffe, moving east at 20 miles per hour. Expected hazards include 60 miles per hour wind gusts and quarter-size hail. This is a radar-indicated threat. The following impacts are expected. Hail damage to vehicles is expected. Expect wind damage to roofs, siding, and trees. Locations impacted include Bardwell, Arlington, Columbus, and Blandville. Repeating, a severe thunderstorm warning has been issued until 6:45 p.m. for the following county, Mississippi, Missouri, and the following counties, in Kentucky, Ballard, Carlisle, and Hickman.

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John Morgan, Kid Myself, here on Froggy 99.3. Carrie Underwood with the Cowboy Casanova. Scotty teaming up with Hootie and Bottle Rockets. Music from Zach Top and Shaboozy coming up in just a few minutes. Well, we saw this coming. Florida Georgia Line made a surprise appearance at CMA Fest. They sang Round Here as they walked in. Tyler Hubbard told the crowd, quote, CMA Fest, it feels so good to be here with my brother. And listen, we got three things we want to say tonight. First of all, God is good. Second of all, life is short. And most importantly, you boys, we're back, baby. So, yes, Florida Georgia Line has returned.

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0: Hey, everybody, listen up. This is Dane, and from 11 to 1, you want to be at Luke's Diesel Repair. We will be live on location June 10th. 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Just a little thing to keep in mind. So come on out there to Luke's Diesel Repair, Highway 22 in Dresden, this Wednesday from 11 to 1, June 10th. You don't want to miss us. 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

0: Froggy flashback from the boys of Black Hawk. That is There You Have It. Shaboozy and a bar song getting tipsy here on Froggy. Got a bunch of lives with Morgan Wallen in there as well. Something from Kane Brown and his wife Caitlin coming up in just a few minutes here on Froggy 99.3. I want to remind everybody, on Wednesday, Trudy's Kids Cafe will be in South Fulton for their summer feeding program at Southside Manor from 3:30 to 4:30. That's 722 Broadway. And at Brooks Chapel from 5 till 6 at 509 Forestdale. Each bag will contain 7 breakfast meals and 7 lunch or supper meals. And then they return the following Wednesday at the same place, same time, to bring another week's worth of meals. This is from Trudy's Kids Cafe in Union City. They're doing this during the summer to help school-age children have nutritious breakfast and lunch or dinner meals in case their parents have to work and they're having to kind of fend for themselves. They have something easy to fix that is nutritious during summer break. And they'll do this each week through August 7th in South Fulton.
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Chris Jansen on Froggy 99.3. Now the music of Kane and Caitlin Brown. And that's going to do it for me. I'll see you back here tomorrow afternoon starting at 3. As always, reminding you to the pet population, but save your pets spayed or neutered. Bye-bye, everybody.

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1: News. I'm Tom Rigotti. A pause in attacks after Iran and Israel exchanged missiles early this morning. Fox's Max Gordon has more in Dubai.
2: Though it's unclear if this pause in the fighting between Israel and Iran will last, Iranian leaders said they would end their bombardment as long as Israel stopped military action in southern Lebanon. But today, the IDF continued their campaign against Hezbollah, striking positions in southern Lebanon.
1: Election results in California still making their way in for Los Angeles mayor one week after ballots were initially cast. Here's Fox's Matt Finn.
3: I spoke to the L.A. County Registrar. He tells me he thinks a bulk of those ballots will be tabulated in this massive facility over the next day or two. Now, over the weekend, there were a few ballot dumps that pushed Progressive Councilwoman Nithya Raman past Spencer Pratt by about just 3,000 votes.
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